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Hey, I'm Breck. It's been over a year now since Morgan Wallen dropped his new album, I'm the Problem, and it's back at number one. I know why. I think it's not only his best album, but like the best album ever.

0: Ella Langley, Love and Life Again on New Country 94.5 The Moose. We're a few weeks away from the Midland County Fair. It is kicking off Monday the 17th with Craig Morgan and Chris Cagle. And we had your chance to win tickets, even front row tickets. Now it's all on you. 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

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Women online are losing their minds over this new movie, Wicker, about a man made out of wicker baskets brought to life to keep a lonely fisherwoman company. When I tell you, my favorite comment is 50 Shades of Hay, because I watched the trailer and that's pretty accurate. I feel like this is what happens when we run out of movie ideas.

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They've got your chance to win tickets to see Tim McGraw at Pine Knob on the 28th.

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1: Kojo Horseback at New Country 94.5 The Moose. Now that it's August, I am in full fall mode. I'm so ready to decorate the house. I've been drinking pumpkin pie creamer. I think I'm going to go home and watch some Halloween movies. You enjoy the rest of your Saturday. Be safe. Take care of yourself. I'm Breck. I'll catch you Monday after the Moose Morning Show. Have a good one.
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this from Rascal Flatts. They're touring through Canada as we speak, but one show I'd love to see is in Vegas at Caesar's Palace December 5th. Life is a highway now.

0: Country's On with Otis and Styles. You went to Lollapalooza last week in Chicago. How was it?
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1: Amped Up Country with Otis and Styles. I'm Otis. So is Post Malone gonna go back to hip-hop again? That's the rumors that he's talking about. What blows my mind about Post, though, is that he actually pays a guy $1,000 a day just to do beer bongs with him and his crew.
2: Hook me up, Alec. This is Alec. He's the beer bong guy. Makes $1,000 a day stealing beer bongs.
1: I have a feeling if we see his, like, behind the music later in life and he's broke as can be, that video's not going to age well. But, hey, he's on top of the world right now. Post and Blake, pour me a drink, is on Amped Up Country.

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0: They looked ridiculous, but they had some sort of fashion trend during the time. 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
1: Their pajamas.
0: Yeah.

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dropping limes in a Corona. But she looks back, yeah, she throws me a kiss like, honey, I sure want you. And it's 103 between her and me, and only 92 in Daytona. And it

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6: Yeah, hi. 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
5: Location?
6: In the woods, just outside of town.
5: Oh, not surprising. You've got your home. Bears have theirs.
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5: Jeans and a hat. 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What exactly did he have to say?
6: Well, we were about to head home, you know, after having a bonfire.
5: Oh, I can guess where this is going.
6: Right, right. 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
5: Ranger Station, Ranger speaking.
6: Yeah, hi. I'd like to report a bear sighting.
5: Location?
6: In the forest, near the side of the road.
5: No need for alarm, sir. The forest is where bears live.
6: But this was no ordinary bear.
5: No ordinary bear?
6: Yeah, one second I'm having a smoke taken in the view. Next thing I know, I am face to face with Smokey Bear.
5: Let me guess, Smokey had a tip for you.
6: He did. He must have seen me toss my cigarette on the ground. He told me never to do that because it only takes one spark to start a wildfire.
5: He's a smart bear. Did you know that 9 out of 10 wildfires are caused by humans? That means 9 out of 10 wildfires can be prevented.
6: That's what Smokey said. I had no idea.
5: That's why Smokey's famous, and you're not.
6: Good point.
5: If you see someone in danger of starting a wildfire, step in and make a difference, because 9 out of 10 wildfires are caused by humans. 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
1: 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I'm Kristen Bell, and I invited you here to my hotel room to talk about your cheeks. 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
4: Last year, U.S. publishers sold 825 million print books, according to data tracker NPD BookScan. That's an all-time sales record for the industry. Before this, book sales had been on the decline over the last decade. In an era with so many streaming services, social media apps, and other distractions, picking up a story and reading for hours often fell to the wayside. But in 2020, with the onset of the pandemic, more people turned to books to pass the time and get off their screens. Fast forward to 2 years later, and reading has still managed to stay in the limelight. Why? In part, it's thanks to a TikTok community known as BookTok, spelled BookTok, T-O-K.
11: I first downloaded TikTok in 2019 because I worked at a library with kids and I wanted to understand the jokes they were making. So I downloaded TikTok and I started creating content around December of 2019.
4: That's Kate Jacobs, owner of the TikTok account Kate's Books, which has amassed almost 300,000 followers in just a couple of years. These book-focused accounts are a big reason why interest in reading has soared, especially amongst Gen Zers. In comparison to other age groups, Gen Z, who includes people between the ages of 9 and 24, saw the highest increase in reading during the pandemic. This is clear when looking at trending books, too. The books on the New York Times bestseller lists are almost all young adult fiction. Jacob says this is because BookTok has reminded younger audiences that reading can actually be fun.
11: In addition to just getting videos recommending books in front of people who may not be seeking out that content, it also is making it more of a community thing where you can engage with other readers a lot easier. You can make jokes about what you're reading. There's really sides of BookTok for everyone. So whatever types of content you like to watch, whether it's more serious analytical content or more lighthearted fun content, there's a side of that on BookTok. And so I think that really helps younger people kind of get into it because there's an area for everyone.
4: TikTok's algorithm is also a huge reason why more young people have joined BookTok. Many teens who never previously liked reading saw a BookTok video on their For You page and instantly got hooked. This page is on the home screen of the app and is filled with new content that's easy to explore.
11: Because of the way the For You page and the TikTok algorithm works, I can post a video and it can be seen by almost anybody, including people who may not already be readers. Whereas with Instagram and YouTube, it's a little bit more catered towards people who are already in the community or already invested, who are looking that kind of stuff up. Same with a blog, you have to really already be interested in that area. Whereas TikTok, I have had my videos go to people who have absolutely no interest in reading, but they will see one of my TikToks and that may pique their interest and get them a little bit more into the book community.
4: And there's a side of book talk for everyone's interests. Whether you're into critical reviews of novels or enjoy watching reactions of people reading an epic plot twist for the first time, book talk has it. Plus, on top of the title recommendations, BookTok creates an outlet where readers can discuss what they've read with others and gain new perspectives. This online model has been so successful that even bookstores are trying to get in on the hype. For one, Barnes & Noble has a BookTok section at the front of most of their brick-and-mortar locations. This display often features works by Colleen Hoover, Taylor Jenkins Reid, and other popular authors seen on BookTok. In fact, the chain has seen a big increase in sales over the past 2 years, with their biggest sellers being What's Hot on BookTok.
11: There's some books that have been out for like 10 or so years, like The Song of Achilles, that went viral. I know at Moon Girl Reads _ Celine, she did a video about that book that went viral, and it went all of a sudden back onto the New York Times bestseller list.
4: In fact, according to Shannon DeVito, Barnes & Noble director of books, The Song of Achilles only sold a few hundred copies before BookTok. Now, tens of thousands of copies are sold every few weeks through the retailer. And The Song of Achilles is not the only book to experience this renewed attention. Novels published years ago are now being printed for a second or third time due to a resurgence in popularity.
11: It's also helping independent authors because you have a lot of self-published and indie authors who will try to promote their books online or who someone will find their book online and it'll go viral. So you can look at the case of like Ice Planet Barbarians, which was this sci-fi romance series that went viral, I believe, last summer. And all of a sudden it started doing really well again. Sales really increased for it to the point where the publisher reached out to the author to traditionally publish those books because they want to join in on the hype. So it's definitely making waves in the industry.
4: BookTok has also given a voice to many stories that have traditionally been ignored. Many BookTokers, like Jacobs, have used their platforms to highlight these lesser-known works. Just last year, some of these diverse creators founded a nonprofit called BookTok, spelled T-A-L-K. The organization connects readers from all over the world with virtual conventions and book clubs that are held on the nonprofit's website.
3: I was on BookTok. I think, you know, everybody downloaded TikTok at some point or another. And I, of course, got shoehorned into my interest, which was books. And I remember watching these videos and thinking, I could do that. I have something to say because they're not representing me. The majority of the TikToks that I was watching at the time were people who were from white and straight backgrounds. And I was like, well, where are the books that talk about me, that talk about my experience as a queer person? So my point of joining was to talk about those books and to open up those experiences to other people. And I think that can be said for most people on our team, because 100% of our team here at BookTok is part of a marginalized community. And our entire point of joining BookTok or Bookstagram to start is to share those stories and let people know that we're here.
4: That's Claire Wallace, Vice President of Communications at the nonprofit BookTok. After witnessing the power of BookTok on TikTok, she knew there was an opportunity to harness this same model to bring light to different kinds of stories.
3: Even just in 2021, we've seen that readers bought like 825 million print books, which is up since the first time in since 2004. We've seen that like young adult novels, I believe their sales are up by 70%. And the majority of these people who are driving these sales are people from these marginalized backgrounds who are getting second reprintings of books that are queer, that are not white. And so I think having these stories here on BookTok is opening so many different avenues and doors for people who have never experienced or read these before, and truly like spreading an entirely new experience for people who may have never thought anything outside of their own identity.
4: As book talk on TikTok continues to become more and more popular, Wallace's bookshelf only continues to expand. Some of her favorite books that she's discovered through book talk are Gideon the Ninth by Tamsin Murr, Legend Born by Tracy Dion, and Six of Crows by Leigh Bardugo. Without book talk, she never would have been introduced to these magical stories. And as a lifelong book lover, Wallace says she's thankful to the community for making reading a popular pastime again.
3: I think for so many years, you know, if you were a reader, you were kind of nerdy. But now it's like, no, reading is cool. Reading is fun to do. It opens new perspectives. It's a new avenue of learning. And it's also a way to escape from the humdrum of everyday life. And as part of that book talk, the event, we are trying to positively impact readers and actually make a difference in the publishing industry to show people in the publishing industry, hey, we're here. We want our stories told. And it pays, actionably pays, to have these stories out there because people will buy them. People are interested.
4: To find out more about Book Talk on TikTok, the nonprofit Book Talk, Kate Jacobs, Claire Wallace, and all of our featured guests, visit viewpointsradio.org. For more behind the scenes, check out Viewpoints Radio on Twitter and Facebook. This segment was written and produced by Grace Galante. Our executive producer is Amira Zaveri. I'm Gary Price.
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3: We all know teenagers are especially influenced by peer pressure. They want to be liked and accepted by their friends and classmates. And so they might go along with, say, a dare or a certain ugly fashion trend. Remember the era of checker-patterned everything or extremely low-rise bell-bottoms? While it's easy to point a finger at teens, all of us conform every now and then. Sometimes these pressures are good and result in positive actions. For example, when we see our friends and neighbors giving to charity, we feel more inclined to give as well. But this phenomenon, known as conformity bias, can also have a negative impact on our ability to think for ourselves. To fit in, we'll go along with the group consensus, even if we might not agree entirely. This commonly happens in the workplace.
4: The pleasure centers of our brains light up when we are able to please a boss. And so if the boss is pushing an idea, even if it seems immoral to us, it's hard to stand up to it. If everybody's sitting around the table, all of our coworkers seem to think it's a good idea, again, it's hard for us to stand up to it. And we may go along with a decision that we think is a terrible decision.
3: That's Robert Prentice, a professor of business ethics and business law at the McComb School of Business at the University of Texas at Austin. He's also the faculty director of the Ethics Unwrapped video project, which is part of the McComb School's Center for Leadership and Ethics.
4: We think that the moral positions that we take are, the product of our big human brains, that the things that we believe because we put our minds to it. But in general, most of the things that we believe because the people around us believe the same things. I grew up on a farm in western Kansas, surrounded by very conservative people. My political views were shaped in a way that, if I'd been born in San Francisco, would have been completely different. And so I try to tell my students, whether you're thinking about morality or religion or politics, remember that what you believe naturally just seems right to you because it's what you're used to. It's right because it seems right. But if you've been born someplace else, you might believe something completely differently. And so I always try to urge my students to be open-minded, to realize they might not be right about everything and they should take other people's points of view into account.
3: Prentice says that even the smartest people are susceptible to conformity bias. He points to one example at KPMG, a multinational accounting and consulting firm.
4: I always think of KPMG around the turn of the century was wanting to get into the business of selling bogus tax shelters. Some of their competitors were making huge amounts of money selling these bogus tax shelters, and KPMG wanted to get into it. And so they raided a competitor, hired away a guy who was good at creating these bogus tax shelters, and he went to work. They ran some of his ideas past quality control up in Chicago, and one of the folks in Chicago sent an email saying, "What are you guys thinking? If the IRS looks at these transactions, they're never going to approve them. We are going to get fined." And the email he got back was, "You're either on the team or you're off the team." Well, everybody wants to be on the team. It's hard to stand up to people who are your coworkers. And so ultimately 17 accountants and lawyers at KPMG were indicted for tax fraud. And so I tell my students stories like that to try to tell them that, hey, you can go along with everybody else and go to jail, but it might be better to stand up for what you know is right.
3: And sometimes this can end in being demoted or fired. Either way, most people who speak up are glad they did.
4: It wasn't that their bosses or their coworkers were trying to be crooks. They just weren't looking at things the right way. And when this person explained, "This is why this would be wrong. Would you want to see this on the front page of the New York Times?" They got their way. Everybody said, "Oh, you have a terrible idea. Let's do something else."
3: Prentice says a close cousin to conformity bias is a concept known as collective illusions.
4: In a group, you can get to thinking that, oh, everybody seems to believe this. And that can cause you either to pretend that you believe it yourself, even if you don't, because again, you want to be part of the group, or your brain might even fool you into thinking that you believe it, even though there's no evidence for it.
3: One expert on collective illusions is Todd Rose, the co-founder and president of the think tank Populous. He's also the author of Collective Illusions, Conformity, Complicity, and the Science of Why We Make Bad Decisions. Rose says collective illusions infect every corner of our lives. This can include our political beliefs, the kinds of jobs we want, or what we come to expect from educational or criminal justice institutions. These opinions take hold because our brains are hardwired to think that the loudest voices, repeated the most often, are expressing the true majority opinion. Rose highlights how social media has taken this to a new level, allowing people with large followings to wield a lot of power.
5: On Twitter alone, 80% of all content is created by 10% of the users. And that 10% tends to be very vocal and actually not representative of the rest of the country. And so you can see the problem here, right? So if only 10% of people hold an opinion, but you think it's 80%, if you don't want to go against the group, then you'll just say nothing. You'll just go along to get along. But if enough of us do that, then the only voice anyone's hearing from is the fringe, and the result's a collective illusion.
3: Rose points out that 2/3 of American adults admit to leaning into what he calls self-silencing because they're afraid to offend their online followers, friends, or work colleagues. He says this silence is dangerous because it leads to false narratives and one-sided opinions.
5: They call it moral courage for a reason because it does take courage. It is scary, especially when there's a lot on the line. But what I would say to listeners is, if you accept the idea of a collective illusion, and it is a whatever you're thinking right now, there's a very good chance that your group actually agrees with you, that you're just wrong about what you think your group thinks. And if you knew that to be true, you wouldn't stay silent, right? You would gladly give your opinion. But if you also realize that speaking up isn't just about personal integrity, it might be the most important thing you could do for the integrity of the group that you care about. So for some of us, we can find that courage that way. And then for others who just care a lot about being with the group, that's okay, right? Then what we have to do is make the norm for the group be honest about what you think.
3: The addition of diverse perspectives and shared thoughts ultimately leads to a better, more well-rounded opinion or action. So the next time you're in a business meeting or out to dinner with friends, maybe you'll go against the grain and find that others in the group were thinking the exact same thing. Todd Rose's book, Collective Illusions, Conformity, Complicity, and the Science of Why We Make Bad Decisions, is available in bookstores and online now.

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4: I'm Ebony McMorris. When is the last time you got a fresh set of nails? About a quarter of American women report getting a manicure, pedicure, or both regularly. For some, these treatments aren't as regular, but are more of a special treat from time to time. One type of nail treatment that's been a go-to for many years is the gel manicure and pedicure. It looks and applies just like regular polish, but lasts much longer, and you don't have to wait for your nails to air dry because it cures in minutes with the UV light. Now, a recent study published in the journal Nature Communications is showing that these UV nail lamps, which emit radiation, could lead to skin cancer. Researchers placed mouse and human cells under these lamps for 20 minutes, and around 30% of the cells died. It's important to note that cells in a lab environment can behave slightly different from cells on a living person's hand. For now, experts say more human testing is needed to confirm a definite link. In the meantime, if you do prefer gel polish and get your nails done regularly, experts recommend buying fingerless UV protective gloves to wear while under the lamp. One warning, don't opt for sunscreen instead. These lotions and sprays only protect against UV exposure from the sun and not artificial UV rays. Here's to happy nails and healthy skin. That's Viewpoints Explained for this week. More in a moment.
5: Welcome to Culture Crash, where we examine what's new and old in entertainment. There's this meme online where people show mundane but powerful moments of human life. A family playing in the park, someone hugging their dog after a long time away, or maybe two best friends going for a walk, with the text, "I almost forgot this was the whole point." It's so easy to get caught up in work and the everyday tasks of maintaining a household or navigating personal issues that we can forget to take a second to appreciate the moments of connection and happiness we experience along the way. I was thinking about that meme recently at a Noah Kahan concert at Wrigley Field in Chicago. In the modern world, it's so easy for us to think of art and culture as digital commodities. Where does a new song rank on the Spotify charts? What new TV shows are now streaming on Netflix? But art and culture are fundamentally experiential things. Historians say people have been paying to attend concerts since at least the 17th century, and ancient Greeks were gathering to see live theater way back in the 6th century BC. There is something primal and exciting about watching people play music or deliver lines. It's real and raw and happening right in front of our eyes. At Wrigley Field in mid-July, Noah Kahan and his band were firing on all cylinders, pouring themselves into deep cuts like Haircut and Willing and Able, and rocking their way through hits like Stick Season and Doors for 40,000 audience members gathered on a hot and muggy 90-something degree night. It was easy to get swept up in spending time with friends and family outdoors at a concert, feeling the bass and singing the melodies. It's a simple thing, attending a summer concert, and it's easy to almost forget that it's the whole point. I'm Evan Rook.
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the three to the four. When it's last call and they kick us out the door. 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

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Good morning. Happy Sunday. It's been a while since I've been on a Sunday, huh? Jody K with Thomas Rhett. It's unforgettable in Moose Country 94.5 The Moose. Good morning. It was the

0: New Country 94.5 The Moose totally has that 90s feel to it, doesn't it? That's Zach Top's latest, South of Sanity. It's Jody K. Our night guy, B-Dub, he's on the road. 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

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We start the most amazing contest tomorrow. Details coming up. Right now, it's Josh Ross. Hate How You Look in Moose Country.

New Country 94.5, The Moose, Jody Kay here. Do you ever watch Luke Combs' videos and it's mostly him in the studio singing, looking at the words on his cell phone? Saving a lot of money that way, I

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0: 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I don't think it's a big secret that I'm a huge Chase Matthew fan. There he is holding it down. How you doing? It's Jody K. And I told you the most amazing contest, one of the ones that one of our favorites here is Pick a Prize. And we're doing it again starting tomorrow. 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

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Sunday fun day. And we have winnings, yes, for the weekend. Details on what you can win coming up shortly. Here's Cody Johnson. It's The Fall on 94.5, The Moose.

0: New Country 94.5, The Moose, John Morgan. Kid myself, it's Jody K. It's another weekend in Moose Country, and that means another chance for you to win a $100 gift certificate to Begix to help you get that yard work or gardening you want to get done this summer, or maybe some new attire, or put it toward the purchase of a new grill. They have so many things over at Begix, and you'll be like, I want that and that and that and that. Yeah, so this will help you out a little bit. 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

0: New Country 94.5, The Moose. Next Monday is going to be one of the best Mondays you'll probably ever have. I'm going to tell you why. Coming up, here's Sam Hunt. Kinfolks on The Moose.
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0: New Country 94.5 The Moose. I'm so glad that Riley put Toby Keith in that. I remember when Toby Keith came to Bay City years ago in Betts Park. If you were there, you know what I'm talking about. It was incredible. My brother was still in Michigan. He's in Georgia now, but and we had the best time at Toby Keith's concert. It was incredible. We just got to get Riley Green here now. Maybe next year for Midland County Fair, huh? What do you think? Well, let's get through this year first. 94.5 The Moose presents Craig Morgan and Chris Cagle at the first night of the Midland County Fair Monday, August 17th. Going to be a great Monday for that. Don't miss the first country concert at the fair in years. 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

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She hits her knees and bows her head.

Country 94.5, The Moose. It's Jody Kay. Tim McGraw is coming to Pine Knob later this month. And I have a way for you to win free tickets. Details coming. Here's Jason Aldean on The Moose.

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It's Jody Kay. This guy's coming to the Soaring Eagle Casino and Resort soon. Go to our concerts page and get all the details. Here's Kane Brown. It's Woman on 94.5 The Moose. It's 9 o'clock.

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0: New Country 94.5, The Moose. I've added him to TikTok and all my socials, and now all I see is him, Zach, John King, along with Tucker Wetmore and Riley Green videos. That's Zach, John King singing Get to Drinking. How you doing? It's Jody K. The Moose welcomes Tim McGraw to Pine Knob later this month. 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But Jim and I have your last chance to win tickets. Wake up to win them starting tomorrow morning on the Moose Morning Show.
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Moose listeners are always like, hey, when are you going to bring this contest back? We loved it. Well, we listened, and we're bringing one contest back, and you're going to love it. 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Here's Old Dominion on The Moose.

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I'm gonna tell you how you could possibly win that coming up in Moose Country.

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You've been asking us for a certain contest to come back, and we're bringing it back tomorrow. I'm going to tell you all about it coming up. Here's Chris Lane on The Moose.

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0: 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All right. Luke Bryan. I'm sorry. Country, and she knows it. As much as I love Luke Bryan, I do not like that song. I don't think it's that good, but you know what? Music is so subjective. You might love it and you might not. Anyway, that's the beauty about music. All right. We listened to you, Moose Country, and you're like, when are you going to bring Pick a Prize back? 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
1: 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You shouldn't probably leave, so I'm going to tell you how you can win a $100 gift certificate to BeGigs. Mm-hmm. Here's Chris Stapleton.

0: New Country 94.5, the Moose, the latest from Morgan Wallen. Been by now. What's the latest for this week? How you doing? It's Jody K. I'm not knocking. I love Morgan Wallen. But dang, dude. Anyway, another weekend in Moose Country means another chance for you to win a $100 gift certificate to Big Gigs to help you get that yard work or maybe gardening area you want to get done this summer or maybe some new attire or put it towards a purchase of a new grill. They have so many things to choose from over at Big Gigs, and you'll be like, I don't know what I want. It's going to take some time if you win this gift certificate because you're going to want a lot of things over there. All you got to do to enter this weekend is go to our website at 945themoose.com. And it ends this weekend. People keep playing all week. I'm like, it's over. You got to wait for the weekend. 945themoose.com.
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New Country 94.5, The Moose, and Stody K with Megan Maroney. You know, she's getting an American Girl doll. How cool is that? And

0: New Country 94.5, the Moose, Taylor Swift. I knew it. I knew you. How you doing? It's Jody K. 94.5, the Moose presents Craig Morgan and Chris Cagle at the first night of the Midland County Fair, Monday, August 17th. I cannot wait for the show. Don't miss the first country concert at the fair in years. When we heard there was going to be music back at the Midland County Fair, I don't think we even cared who was coming, but we're glad it's someone that everyone likes, right? And they put on such a good show. Both of them do. I've seen them both separately, and they're incredible. I'll get details and ticket links at 945themoose.com.
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New Country 94.5, The Moose. It's Jody Kay. Time for me to get on out of here. Thank you so much for hanging out with me. Tomorrow we start Pick a Present at 8:10 in the morning. Be ready. Here's Thomas Rhett. Love you. Bye-bye. Did you grow up on a tractor?

Change My Mind, that's Riley Green. Just after 2 o'clock now at your number one for New Country, 94.5 The Moose. Good afternoon, it's Josh. Dancing in the country now with Tyler Hubbard in Moose Country.

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Games on the way last night. Chris Stapleton and Lainey Wilson at Ford Field. I've seen some photos. If you've got some, share them on our Moose Facebook page. Looked like an incredible show. Lainey Wilson now. My phone, keys, wallet, and you.

0: Jason Aldean. We both heard for the very first time just now. That's called Anytime Soon. So new, the other guys don't even know about it. It's new country. 94.5 The Moose. 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

We spent yesterday at Mackinac Island, and the weather was perfect. It was like 72. There was a breeze. Yeah, it didn't feel like I was in a deep fryer all day, and I was thankful for that. Cody Johnson now

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0: I told you yesterday we spent the day at Mackinac Island. 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I could use some free gas. Could you use some free gas? Details coming up.
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That is Jim and Jody, your Moose Morning Show. Right now, Boston, Stella Lefty. On a

T-top jack in her cherry coat town. Mama and daddy put their roots right here, cause this is where the car broke down. Yellow dog school bus kicking up red dust.

Jelly Roll hanging it up for a little while, gonna heel off the road. It's New Country 94.5, the Moose that is hands up. My name is Josh Arrow. Hey, Moose Pick-A-Prize is back. 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

0: just after 4 o'clock with me, Josh Arro, here at your number one for New Country 94.5, The Moose. That's Ella Langley, Jason Aldean.
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989-755-0945. You got a request, you can text it in. I've got your request coming up for Jordan Davis after Luke Combs and Zach Brown Band. Whatever it is, in Moose Country.

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1: That's Horseback. It's the latest from Cody Johnson. First here, as always, at your number one for New Country, 94.5 The Moose. Hey, it's another weekend in Moose Country. That means another chance for you to win a $100 gift card to Begick's Garden and Nursery Center to help you out with that backyard work that you got going on. Also, so maybe some gardening that you want to get done this summer still, or maybe some new attire, or put it towards the purchase of a new grill. We don't care what you do with it, honestly. 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

Ashley McBride, Eric Church coming to Soaring Eagle Casino and Resort, Craig Morgan and Chris Cagle coming to the Midland County Fair. All the details, country concerts at 945themoose.com. Actually, it's just concerts. It doesn't say country concerts, but they are country concerts. Lee Bryce now.

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There's a new poll out asking people how they would feel if they were traded at work, like how they trade athletes. 23% of people say they would be in favor of that idea. Can you imagine being sitting at your desk and working, and all of a sudden they come in and they say, hey, you've been traded up to accounting. Bill's going to take your spot now.

0: It's newcomer Ian Munsick. The song is called Love is Blind. 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

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We were staying in Gaylord last night after we went to Mackinac Island. I was looking at the hotel room. I thought, is this one of those rooms that Bailey Zimmer would want to trash? If I was a celebrity, though, I would definitely trash a hotel room. I'd pay for it, though. Bailey Zimmerman's on the way, by the way. Jason Aldean now on The Moose.

I mean, I say that I would trash a hotel room, but like, I mean, like push the bed off and, you know, not put my towels where they told me to, leave the TV and the air conditioner on, you know, rock star stuff. Bailey Zimmerman, however, did not do that. He did like $16,000 worth of damage. Chevy Silverado now, Bailey Zimmerman on the Moose.

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I'm so fascinated with trashing hotel rooms today. Tracy Lawrence and Brantley Gilbert sat down recently talking about throwing TVs out of his hotel room back in the 90s. Those were probably big TVs, too. Sleepless in a hotel room, as a matter of fact. On the way from Luke Combs right now, Dustin Lynch.

The last time I'll talk about hotel rooms this hour. Sleepless in a Hotel Room. That is Luke Combs on your number one for New Country 94.5 The Moose. Hi there, it's Josh Arrow. Thank you for spending your Sunday with me here in Moose Country, cranking out all the new country in Jordan Davis now.

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I got a woman, John Morgan, on the way. Kid myself, it's New Country, 94.5, The Moose. Right now, get along with Kenny Chesney in Moose Country.

0: kidding myself. That's John Morgan. I was just a kid. It's New Country, 94.5, The Moose. 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
2: You guys are the greatest.

Yeah. A pure Michigan O.

Welcome to She's Country. My name is Emily Harlan. 3 hours of celebrating the incredible women of country music. I got a lot of new songs and new artists and all of your favorites. So get ready to have some fun today. Here is Maddie and Tay. It's Kissing Cowboys on She's Country.

listening to She's Country. My name is Emily. We are celebrating the women of country music. And coming up next, we'll hear from Lauren Elena and how she balances motherhood and her career. But first, it's Lakeland Lemmings on She's Country.

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0: Welcome back to She's Country, 3 hours celebrating the women of country music. Hey, it's Emily. It is time for She Said on She's Country. Recently, I talked to Lauren Elena about how she balances her career and motherhood.
1: I remember always thinking, well, maybe like since I'm in country music and I'm a singer and entertainer, I'm not going to be able to be a mom and I'm not going to be able to get married and do these things. And I remember thinking that my career would take like a back seat if I did. Like I wouldn't be able to do both. And I actually have not found that to be true at all. Like I'm about to hopefully get my first number one song in 6 years. If anything, I think it's given me more peace and more clarity and more, I don't know. I just feel like I'm more confident in who I am, and my career is like kind of taking off right now. I'm really excited about everything. And I'm so grateful that I get to be a mother and get to have my career and kind of seeing all of those things be fruitful at the same time. It's the best stage of life I've ever been in. I can't even explain how I feel about it all. I'm just so excited.
0: That was Lauren Elena on the very relatable topic of how to balance it all. Here is All My Exes on She's Country. Another

Coming up next on She's Country, we have the brand new song from Carly Pearce that just dropped on Friday. But first, I'm pretty obsessed with the Cherry Valley Forever album from Carter Faith. Here's a song on it that I can't get out of my head. It's Betty on She's Country.

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0: Welcome back to She's Country. Hey, it's Emily. 3 hours celebrating the women of country music. And it is time for She's Celebrating on She's Country. Carly Pearce dropped a brand new song on Friday. And this is Carly explaining the influence behind the song.
1: One of the hardest things in life, in my opinion, is comparing yourself to other people in your life who maybe are getting things before you or on a different timeline than you.
0: That was Carly Pearce talking about her brand new song, Happy For Myself. Here it is for you on She's Country. She

0: She's country, celebrating the ladies who bring the soul to country.
1: Recently, our company softball team lost the big game by one run. Then Dale tried to console us with the quote, "Winning isn't everything." Dale's a loser. I play to win. Like early